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That means that a single pig can consume 2 pounds of uncooked flesh every minute. Hence the expression, as greedy as a pig.

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